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0: 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Traffic Center to Blackman Ave, Rescue is on 2934 Pheasant Run Drive, 2934 Pheasant Run Drive, Pasadena and Springport, apartment Alice and Lincoln, 20-year-old female, not alert. JC is an officer clear, 2019.
1: 1913 West Washington Ave. Mental health eval on Andy Wall and psychosis. He's currently outside. He's a white male, gray shirt and black pants. He's outside with someone in a red Durango. We have a couple of house watches. One's that he suffers from psychosis and seizures. He's 1013, becomes combative and aggressive. And that he so responds better and may be more calm if he's offered a Pepsi.
2: Fire.
1: Right, 1330. Can you make it back?
3: Sorry,
2: I said my head that way.
1: 1330,
3: can you trigger? Sorry, I'm clear. Black Rescue 10 at the first run.
0: Correct. Black, Metropolitan Marital. Correct. Jackson, Southern Summer, Oscar, 1913, West Washington, 1913, Washington, cross the 20th and 18th, and cross the 28th and the 8th. Mental health. Divided by psychosis. We have B and the first one.
3: Try one. Crescent one.
1: Go ahead.
4: Oh, we have a field. Great.
3: Either made it home or got picked up. Did you?
2: Okay.

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1: 3804,
0: 83 stage. Go ahead. Lieutenant, he's not lost.
2: Clear. Southern Engine 41 in route.
3: Clear Southern Engine 41.5. Here's a couple of house watches referencing the subject. Advise that he suffers from seizures, psychosis, maybe on some kind of a... We do have PD in route if you want to stage in the area.
2: Engine 41's got the message. Thank you.
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3: Go ahead.
4: I'm trying one. I'll be clear back here.
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3: Are you clear on the hot watch?
0: 19's clear.

0: As of 1941, there is another house watch advising that the subject didn't respond better, maybe more calm if he's offered a Pepsi, if either one of you have one.
1: Page 41 is clear. Thank you.
2: Okay, Mr. Ramsey.
0: Thank you.

0: interlinking for.
1: Yeah.
0: You're advised by the complainant that I won't be at Blakely. We'll be headed out.
1: Quick.
2: 6, I'm clear. I'm en route. 5 and 4.
3: Bye.
1: Clear.
2: Is JCA on scene? If not, can you get an ETA?
3: They're en route. I'll get an ETA.

0: Or they have a... I need you.
1: I'm there. Summit is at 41 to Central. We'll be in the area staging.
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So. So 27 on the blind side, 94 underpass, no play on the white first.

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0: Hi, Alan. Could you call me number for a traffic complaint in the area of Somerset Drive and Cathy Lane?
1: Okay. Central Baker 2.
2: Good.
1: Can you merge this with call number 15014 from today?
2: 15014.
1: Affirm, and the 14 will be the primary number.
0: Units at Walmart recent.
2: Thanks.
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0: Any changes to a disorderly? We'll be clear about it.
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1: Charlie 1, Captain.
2: I will clear it.
1: The unit, stand by for Buell.
0: I have.
2: Good.
0: Is he on scene with you guys?
2: Hey, sir.
0: Clear.
2: Back for the side vector.
1: Units, Paywell from Grand River Brewery for UTA occurred within the last hour. Vehicles, a red Charger with black bumpers, a 2008 model, unknown registration, was taken sometime within the last hour. Keys were in it. Nothing further, Central Clear at 2034.

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0: 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Heard you to us in the last hour, but 2008 right for 26. Units at Walmart, your status?
1: Team worker status.

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Okay, when I'm North and Edgewood, so Silver Sedan 84, Adam George, North 0.

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0: 716 West Ganson Street, 716 West Ganson, Crossville, Bushland, Northwest. Offer a check and a male passed out in the front yard. White male, shorts and a gray t-shirt with a bike laying next to him. No weapons. I don't know if he's breathing. Oh, JC, rescue now.
1: Perfect.

0: Jackson Special City Rescue, from 716 West Gansett, 716 West Gansett, across the bush and west, for a male that's passed out in the front yard, unknown if he's breathing. Jackson Special City Rescue, respond 716 West Gansett, 716 West Gansett, across the bush and west, for a male that's passed out in the front yard, unknown if he's breathing. JCA, if you be en route, that is clear, 2047.
1: Problems, are your status?
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1: 23.
4: 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We'll have one for text custody.
0: I'm a bad one, responded. I hear your two arrival.
1: 24-9. 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
0: Can you please leave me a message, please?
1: I'm clear on your last reference, sir.
0: Yes, please leave me another message for BOL.
1: Quick.

0: She's advising of a domestic, 324 West Wesley, between mother and brother. It's verbal only at this time. Correction, it is physical. There's no weapons, unknown injuries.
1: There's any main service.
0: Yeah, everybody's tied up at the moment.
2: Okay. Five 510, I'm back in.

0: Got it.
1: Myself and 4 will be clear of this. We'll be on a break.
2: Central, 1330 Chuck South.
3: Glenn.
1: Clear.
2: South Draper and Ayers with Bully Robert George in 49 to Wade Dodger.
0: Vegas, you and 4, copy.
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3: on it. 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
4: Okay, what is your status,
3: Ruth?
0: 2-4, it's going to be area 324 West Wesley, 324 West Wesley, domestic between the complainant Ryan and correction, the complainant's mother and his brother Elijah. Brother put his hands on the complainant's mother, and the complainant was threatening to kill the brother on TX. Mother's a Wanda Jordan. There's no weapons. They are requesting medical. We have a JCA en route.
1: Okay.
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2: 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Kevin, are you up on local?
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0: Carson City's Utah. Looks like it hit west and Clinton northbound about 30 minutes ago. You want to check the area with me?
1: Yeah, we lost me that way once I get over the nervous.
0: It looks like it was turning west into a parking lot or something.
1: I'm sure that we know.
0: Anything for the next?

0: It's going to be 4048 Kingston Court. First caller advised they heard fireworks, and we got another call on Rockefeller advising she's not sure if it's gunshots or fireworks. 1348, can you make it back?
1: That's 7, I'm just clearing it.
0: Okay, clear. 48, cancel.
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0: This day, fire respond 238 West Wilkins, 238 West Wilkins, South of Blackstone, Greenwood. Burn, odor investigation, strong smell, smoke. Chef and Southern City, fire respond 238 West Wilkins, 238 West Wilkins, South of Blackstone, Greenwood. Odor investigation, strong smell of smoke, nothing seen. Central's clear, 2100.
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2: Black, rush two. Do we have an exact location for any patient out here?
0: Negative. The subject's last known location was just in this area. They could only provide GPS coordinates.
2: Rescue, I'm with.
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2: Unit fuel from Dollar General in Grass Lake, 120 North Union for White Santa Fe, Minnesota. Plate, Sam Robert, Frank 843, all over the road. Sorry to speed, last seen southbound, such clear 2106.

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0: 6, you can send me to that.
2: 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Figure 2, can you make it back?
5: 2 questions.
0: 6, I can advise.
2: 2, you clear?
5: 2 clear.

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1: Michael. Touch, City Engine 2.
0: Go ahead. 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I'm going to be standing near a red GMC Envoy. She's advising in front of apartment 328, Lori Meyer.
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0: 2014.

0: Yes, B1, Napoleon Township, 8801 Rexford Row, Manning High Ridge, SPA, license bond, such clear 2115. Sergeant 486.
1: Baker 4, we've got one in custody for domestic.
2: Good day.
3: One in custody at 2115.
4: Yep.
3: Okay.
0: Clear.
3: Sam 1, were you clear? I'm clear, thank you.

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Westbound in Clear Lake, no plate on a Black Expedition.

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3: 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Can I have my incident number over there, please?
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0: 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Edward Nora 00692.
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0: 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Show me out at 1711 South MLK for some follow-up. I'll take that.
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1: Okay.
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0: 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Kennedy, 816 Kennedy, contact Ronnie for trouble with neighbor report.
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0: Green Banner 301 Stewart, 301 Stewart, James and George 7. Chris is calling in for trouble with a male, possibly lives in the H building. Called the complainant fat, told the complainant he's going to whoop him. He's a black male, last seen wearing shorts outside by a gray Lincoln near the C building. He's in tax, has a beer with him. I don't know what happens.
1: Six clear.
2: Three on clear.
0: 510 status. 510 status.
1: Okay.

0: Thank you, Jim.
1: Thank you for the arrival.
0: Clear back to you. Just be advised, your caller just texted back in. He's upset that his neighbor's mowing.
1: Okay. 1348
2: status.
3: Good status.
2: 1312, your status.
3: 12, I'm good. You can show me that again.
2: Okay.
4: Why, Renee? I'm clear last second.

0: 9175 Fisk Road. Katie Hargan for a domestic with the James Ellie. He's putting his hands on the complainant. She's refusing medical. Both parties are intoxicated. There's a brutal background. Firearms and the residents are locked up.
1: There we go.
0: So far, copy on.
1: Go up.
0: Still 1110 Tanberg Lane West. Jordan for a larceny handled by TX.
1: Where?
2: Good. Pretty Randolph and Sheldon with Irish Sam Roderick.
3: Spring Arbor Fire, still in the area of 2026 Alwood, 2026 Alwood, Crossing King for a large unknown fire in the woods behind this address. Spring Arbor Fire, 2026 Alwood, 2026 Alwood, Crossing King behind this address in the woods for a large unknown fire. 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
4: Okay. 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
2: Fields from Michigan and Horton for a male and female on motorcycle. Slope the complainant off, swerving all over the road. Michigan registration 205, Adam Robert, left hand eastbound into Blackman, nothing further at 2148.
0: This is a large pile that will probably be burning for a couple hours tonight, but it is controlled, and there are people out with it. We'll be clear of it, back in service.
2: 2148. Five one zero status.
3: Okay.
2: Clear.

0: Unifuel Airport and Chile for a gray older model truck. Cut the complainant off and did a U-turn in the middle of the road. Last seen pulling into Meyer. Nothing further. It's 160. Truck is on the city of Tucson, 0414 South Blackstone, 404 South Blackstone, Interface Shelter, Costa Franklin and Wesley, possible OB emergency. Jackson Central to City Rescue Respond, 414 South Blackstone, 404 South Blackstone, Interface Shelter. Costa Franklin and Wesley for possible OB emergency. JC is in route to clear 2150.
1: 5 and 4, back in.

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0: 9017 Really Court. Rebecca's calling in a welfare check. Our friend Allison Van Order and her husband, Gary, complaining, not a complainant, saying it. He's scared because they've been getting into arguments. There's two children in the residence. The nephew tried to harm himself in the past due to the situation. There's a house watches. First one is that the subjects have trapped in the woods, boards with nails sticking out of them. Next is that Gary Van Order is a threat to law enforcement.
1: Five informed there.
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0: Be available for a TX. The Victor's complaining is back on TX. Wants to talk to you.
1: Mm-hmm.
0: Officer Cell.
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0: Quick.
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2: 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Guns Center, Black and Fire, respond 2939 Wood Circle, 2939 Wood Circle, crossing Heritage Boulevard, apartment 3, where is the CO detector going off? Guns Center, Black and Fire, respond 2939 Wood Circle, 2939 Wood Circle, crossing Heritage Boulevard, apartment 3, for a CO detector going off. Central's clear, 2205.
3: 8-4, check that it's going to be her brother following her.
0: 2927 Ashton Ridge Drive, Haley's in apartment 13, calling in a larceny. Her vehicle had just occurred. She left her windows down. Subject stole a vape out of her vehicle. I don't know what else they stole. They then ran into an apartment. Caller's waiting in a black Ford Fusion.
1: Hello,
4: Mike, did you want to interrupt?
0: 13, 12, and 30, your status.
5: Okay. Door 2, copy that.
1: Yeah.
5: Be steward of Halliquid. I receive your X-ray 7, 3, 2, 3, 8, 2, 3, 8, 2, 3, 8, 2, 3, 8, 2, 3, 8, 2, 3, 8, 2, 3, 8, 2, 3, 8, 2, 3, 8, 2, 3, 8, 2, 3, 8, 2, 3, 8, 2, 3, 8, 2, 3, 8, 2, 3, 8, 2, 3, 8, 2, 3, 8, 2, 3, 8, 2, 3, 8, 2, 3, 8, 2, 3, 8, 2, 3, 8, 2, 3, 8, 2, 3, 8, 2, 3, 8, 2, 3, 8, 2, 3, 8, 2, 3, 8, 2, 3, 8, 2, 3, 8, 2, 3, 8, 2, 3, 8, 2, 3, 8, 2, 3, 8, 2, 3, 8, 2, 3, 8, 2, 3, 8, 2, 3, 8, 2, 3, 8, 2, 3, 8, 2, 3, 8, 2, 3

0: Speakerphone arrival at Jay's house.
1: Thanks, Billy.
2: It's 407 Parkway at the county park. Bethany's calling in on her daughter. She's currently with her friends. They're drinking and smoking BCSA, and they were talking about breaking into people's houses. They're all minors. Caller's en route to pick up her daughter in a black Yukon. 5-minute ETA on weapons.
0: Square.
2: I'll start the next. Hold me, son. I'm back in. Yeah, right. Park one. Central Parks one.
1: Parks one.
2: Are you able to make a backwood sum up 4?
1: Hey, Christine Charlie 3, Captain.
3: Hey, bro.
0: 2.
3: Hi, 3.
4: Hey, 19 James R. 819 James R. Paul's calling in a property spec. Heard what he believes are shots or fireworks and this carry load. The officers check the area because he's getting bad. Something is off. Concerned someone is messing with his garage. He needs 713.
5: Thank you all of us. We've got a decent number.
4: I'm clear.
2: Okay.

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1: You're clear in the area.
0: Blackman 12,
2: I'm begging.
0: Number 2 status.
1: I'm okay.
0: Okay.

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1: August. Figure two arrival.
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0: 514 from 48. It's that dirt driveway right across from 9016. It's kind of hard to see.
1: Out of form, clear.

0: 1900 Barber Road. Gary's calling in advising that he's having trouble with people setting off fireworks. He wants contact at 1700 Barber. Do you want to check in it?
1: Negative. Call 4.
0: Go ahead.
2: Hey, if you're not.
1: I'm going to be out with two vehicles at this time. First plate is going to be Edward Zebra Frank 5265. Second plate is going to be Frank Boy Boy 1350.
0: So I'm clearing the plate. Where do you say you're out with them at?
1: Vanderpool Plate County Park.
0: Okay.

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1: 12 clear.
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0: Black and alum, your status?
2: 11, we're both okay.
0: 1330, your status?
3: 30, I'm scared. Back in.
0: Confirmation, back in.
3: Okay.

0: what? An 8-1-1?
1: Jefferson Federal Columbia Fire, respond. Jefferson High for a large fire in the area. Jefferson Federal Columbia Fire, respond. Jefferson High for a large fire in the area. It's going to be west of here, north side of the road, coming in secondhand. Nothing further. That's that. Those are clear, 22, 25.

0: What, Nate? I'm back in.
1: Central 1312.
2: Got it.
1: That complainant hung up on me, so I will be clearing back in.
2: Clear. I'm at 4 year status.
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0: 7400 Pulaski Road at the Swains Lake Park. Freight 29, Wolfer check, unpossible domestic, coming in secondhand. Car was advising that there's a male and female physically fighting, unknown description.
1: All right, phone, I'll be clearing that if I can start that way.

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1: Okay.
0: Central, Columbia Car 13, you can show me arrival in the area.
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0: Lord, you got it, man.
1: Good.
0: Three fourth in Washington with Edward Yellow, Edward 6056 to be a black ship.
2: Central Columbia, team, a arrival. The correct address here is going to be 3656 Jefferson Road.
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1: Is your prior partner still with you?
0: He's going to be signing as Charlie 7 here soon.
1: Clear. If he's with you, can you let him know to call booking?
0: I'll let him know.
2: Don't worry. You can clear that noise complaint, Tarot.
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0: going to be at 3300 West Parnell at Red Mills. Grayson's en route in a maroon sedan, make a domestic report.
1: Love it.

0: 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We just ran all the disorderly, please.
1: 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Engine 1's clear direct. Central will be arrival here at Jefferson.
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0: Jackal from Palm Beach. 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
1: Pardon?
0: All Columbians declare this United Jefferson will be in service.
1: 2231. 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
0: Evan, we can clear out. He has been located. He's okay.

0: Charlie 1, copy.
1: All right.
0: .334 West Wesley. Contact Jordan in apartment 1 for a domestic report.
1: Was 3 out earlier today?
0: No, 3-4.
2: Central Baker 6.

0: Actually, Charlie 3, disregard. Baker 4 and Baker 2, copy it.
1: Baker 4.
2: Yeah.
3: 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Chef and Sutter, the Black Matthew Respond, 3139 Catalpa Drive, 3139 Catalpa Drive, cross of Plantsburg, 56-year-old male, trouble breathing. JC is in that total clear, 2310.
0: Baker 4 and 2, Denton's Den, 802 East Michigan, 802 East Michigan. For trouble with a white female, approximately 50 years old, wearing a striped shirt and shorts. She's screaming and yelling, caller stage just being a chaotic mess. There's no weapons.
1: Thank you for
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0: Charlie, Kevin. Three 16 South on 316 South Fallen for noise complaint. Baker 2 Kevin. Thirteen 17 North Star Street 1317 North Star for a parking dog.
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0: Vai, tá bom.
1: Can you put myself in Blackman 8, if you will? Springport 127, it's a 1010 out of the city.
2: Roger.
1: Good.
2: You show me a self contact, Kyan Merriman, Summer.
1: Charlie wants to be
0: clear.

0: Jackson Center Black and Fire, respond 125 Rice Ave, 125 Rice Ave, at the center and hall at the Johnson residence for a fire alarm indicating basement smoke. Jackson Center Black and Fire, respond 125 Rice Ave, 125 Rice Ave, at the center and hall for a fire alarm at the Johnson residence indicating basement smoke. Central Spirit, 2325.
1: Or is that going to be the charger from earlier?
2: Abram. Hey,

0: That's for sure, okay. Yeah. Charlie, Tango.
1: I'll be in car 18, ID 146, and I'll be in service.
0: Clear.
2: Sorry,
0: in 7-4. Clear. Talk to your status.

0: Blessing Tower 10.
1: Since the Blessing Tower 1, there's not a cancellation you can disregard. Call me 7. Go ahead.
2: And I went out gate.
1: Could you contact Jimmy's and see if they have a tow-in route for us for you?

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1: Avenue on local.
0: Hey, from let's start checking apartment complexes. I'm assuming it went in there. It would have hit on airport or if it went that way.
1: Okay, clear. I'm UCL. You can call me, Clark.
2: I'm
1: UCL.
2: Columbia, that's affirmative. Columbia 7, thank you.
0: Clear. I'm clear. I will take Granada if you want to take Livingston. We'll start working our way down.
1: Clear. I'm getting ready to check one of the hills. Looks like there was a vehicle with the same tail light that I just pulled in.
0: Okay.
3: Block
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2: Central Blackman 8. Just for all units on the VOL, remember there was a car.

0: 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DC is not that clear, 2330.
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0: We're driving the ambulance up to Henry Ford. Can you just have one of the road cars leave here to pick me up?
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1: Leave him.
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1: Blackman 12, copy one. Rescue 2 needs someone to pick him up from the hospital.
4: 510 status.
5: I'm okay.
6: I'm okay.
4: Quick. Coach Parks, one. Grab a number over here, please.
1: Your number is 8320-8320.
4: Thank you.
5: And George,

0: Surely won't tap us up.
1: Yeah.
0: Gonna be Brown in Washington, Saturday, 00:03, we'll keep it.
1: Sounds practical.
2: Run.
1: Quick. We transporting one female custodial to 112 Mandel Ave, starting knowledge is 22798.
2: 2384.

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3: caller reporting. They see the UTV on charger. 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
0: Clear. You can show me on black and white service.
4: 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Can you change this to 319 South Lismore? 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
2: 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Just tell me where you would go.
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2: Do we have a direction or is it at the party store?
3: We're working on it right now. 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
5: 510, I'm going to clear my stop and head that way.
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2: For any of us not clear, just be advised, there's a stolen firearm in the vehicle as well.
3: You're not clear on someone's traffic.

0: offense for the looking for there's possibly a T.A. Wilson right now.
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0: Okay.

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1: Go on.
0: On the arrival at tables and checking the back parking lot.
1: Clear, you just be advised, the caller was less than cooperative. Apparently knows it's at T.A. Wilson. Somehow we're not sure how. He disconnected. Unknown any further at this point.
2: Send drive for you. Terry, what's the description on that bill?
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1: It's a red with a black and front and rear end. Edward S. Lincoln, 308.
4: 30, I'm back in.
2: Clear, thanks.
0: Negative in the parking lot at T.A. Wilson.
4: 1340, you step in.
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5: 510.
1: 510.
5: I'm talking to the owner that got all the last thing on at T.A. Wilson School.
1: Click.
2: Oh, is there any time delay on that?
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2: Clear.
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0: 10 Thunder Buffin, fire respond 4020 Franklin Road, 4020 Franklin Road, crosses Sutton and Tallahee for a gas leak. Jackson Center, the Black Man at risk. Check that. Fire respond 4020 Franklin Road, 4020 Franklin Road, crosses Sutton and Tallahee for a gas leak. By that, there are subjects with headaches. They are refusing medical. Everybody is out of the residence. Central's clear, 2347.
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0: 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Out of the Blackman Engine 1, respond 4020 Franklin Road, 4020 Franklin Road, Pleasant Sutton and Valhee for a gas leak. Subjects with headaches, refusing medical, everybody out of the residence. They're advising that the heat is still turned off. Special clear 2048.
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2: 4. Steven, domestic. I'm Debbie and her husband. Chris Hansen, the caller's mom, and the complainant's husband. Happened when to the in-law, he in his residence, and then we're out. There's a well,
0: sir. 48, sir.

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2: Charles, you're back in.
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2: Sorry.
4: Clear. I'll be clear, Catalba. 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
2: 2355.
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2: Correct.
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8: Black and Tower was up.
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4: 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I'm back to service.
2: Yes.

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1: Blackman 8 on Firewood.
0: Do you know how many patients we have on Franklin?
1: Should be 3.
0: Blackman 8, that wasn't clear.
1: Should be 3 patients.
0: I'm sorry, confirming 4 patients?
1: Should be 3.
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1: I'm scared.
2: Charlie 7 South.
3: Good. Rowan, Carl, Payne, Edward, Henry, Henry, 879. My name is Reggie.
2: Charlie 1, I'll be clear, man.
0: Go ahead.
4: Chain of plans, the signal is being dropped at main and one. The arrival ending 2-2.
0: Here.
5: Black, press 2, I'm going to be arrival.
0: And clear at midnight.

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0: You changed our physical traffic, and I'll be around secure.
1: Okay.

0: Blackmail on Blackmail's. The male's currently getting a dark gray Chevy Silverado two-door at the end of the driveway. He's currently aiming northbound, high rates of speed.
1: Charlie 1. Hold up, sir.
2: Yeah.
3: You did on me.
1: I'm going to be checking Chinook Alley for that vehicle.
4: Checking Chinook Alley.
3: Alright.
5: Charlie, one from Nora 2, I just drove down there, I didn't see anything.
1: Okay.
5: Every Nora Charles, may I just need
4: the gray one is not getting anything back on land.
2: Charlie 7, you're set.
6: 7, I'm okay.
3: Prince Edward North, Charlie 9686.
6: Hey,
3: I'm coming back to the 2007 tower to a Cheyenne Rose Kilgore at 6751 North Sandstone Road in Jackson.
6: Hey.

0: Yeah. Such parks, huh?
1: I just want to go ahead and...
0: Could you also at a house watch that the subject of the narrative has been trespassed from Swain's Lake?
2: Thank you.
1: Okay, for

0: Black and Rescue 2.
1: Okay.
0: I'm gonna hold up consumer gas and get them out here.
1: I'm clearing consumer gas route.
0: It's coming for both the heater and the oven right now.
1: 1330 status. Okay.
2: Thanks, Kat. Yeah.

That's kind of tough. But fourth and Alpine Lake, Edward John Victor 2840, White Honda. Clear.

0: Charlie 3 and Charlie 1.
1: 13-4, give us up.
2: Shooter. What?
0: Charlie 1.
1: Chris. 8-8-2-2 near 4 on a bike.
0: Charger Jacks, 419 Park Place, 409 Park Place. For trouble with subjects fighting, unknown any further. Caller just said that they were attacking a doorman and to get the officers up, and then disconnected.
2: Roger.
1: One's clear. High ambulance.

0: Charlie 3 and Charlie 1. I got the caller back on the phone. She said that there were 5 bikers that were attacking the 3 bouncers. One of the bouncers is bleeding. I'm going to start a JCA. No known weapons. Unknown where the bikers are now. They're no longer in the building.
1: One. 7. I'm in service.
2: Click. Rescue 2 to 8 on 3.
3: Did you have traffic on 3?
2: Hey, I'm just curious if you want me to sit out here and wait for consumers to get here, or am I going to go back in?

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1: I'm clear. I'm going to ensure that Emily is clear to stay out of the residence after.
2: Central Engine 19 is clear. Arvin, back in service.
3: 014.
4: Rescue, I'm clear. I'll advise.

0: Later. All right. Have a good day.
1: Clear.
2: Stress her up.
1: Clear. Charlie 7 and Baker 6, Captain.
3: Seven. 11, okay.
2: Flag 112 status.
1: Eleven oh two Linwood, 112 Linwood, crest of Rockland, Rosedale, trouble with the key ladder compliance store. She's a white female, blue jeans, is intoxicated, currently on the porch. Happens.
3: Black and 12, we're both okay.
2: Clear.
1: Six and two, that's for votes.
0: Okay.

0: Black Rising 2. I'm going to clear Franklin again. Confirming JCA can disregard. Clear. Black and Rescue 2. I'm going to clear before I come back in.
1: Yes, I can.
0: Thirteen for you.

0: know if you've heard the subject pending 225 Martin Luther King for truck 4,000 pounds in the garage yelling at people on the ground.
1: Sorry, one copy, please.
0: Good.
1: Yellow, yellow, 355. YY, 355.
0: Click.
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0: Second and Franklin for a suspicious situation. 3 to 4 subjects around a car that's sitting in the middle of the road. They were surrounding it, threw a gas can at it, and it looks like they ran away. We're still getting further. Any unit they can make it back with, Charlie 1?
1: Figure 6, I can back.
0: Clear. 1 and 6, a white SUV, unknown registration.
2: 11 is all status.
1: Okay.
2: Oh, we're okay.
1: 6, 7 and 9.
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0: 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Copy that, Prior.
1: Got it.
0: Going to be Morale Cooper, Edward Time King, 1500, ETK 1500, Silver Estate.
1: Click.
0: No, oh, you got it, that.
1: Good.
2: Green with Swim Bev with 5-6 Adam Frank, VA, right here.
1: Clear.
2: Then Jeremiah 43.
1: Good.
2: That won't be a close still in there. Looks like three subjects running from it.
1: Clear. Clear.

0: clear.
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2: One, I'll be coming back home. Quick.

0: Solo one Major. Mike on the Federal in the gray SUV. Looks like a gray Mazda SUV.
1: Clear. I'm Franklin Cooper. What's your location?
0: He just took off northbound.
1: Clear, are you following him?
0: Trying to, if I can get turned around.
2: I-43, can you clarify which vehicle is northbound?
0: The gray Mazda SUV.
2: Clear.
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0: One, I'm coming up Washington.
1: Baker 6, I'm in the area. Northbound 2nd.
0: A gray car just turned northbound on Blackstone without any headlights. Not good yet.
1: That's affirmative.
0: Clear the 2nd. Crossing, going on Van Buren right now.
2: Really 7, they just TX back in, she's back at the back.

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2: One, I'm trying to relocate him. Give myself a number and some assist for a property security check at Vanderbilt Lake County Park.
0: Click.
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4: Wait, did they turn on Van Buren or did they continue north?
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4: Clear. I came up Stewart. I'm guessing they went into Grand River Ridge Apartment.

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0: Charlie says.
1: Fine,
0: I'm TV. Figure 6, your status?
2: I'm fine.

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1: Got it.
0: For the tape, this white Journey is a stolen vehicle out of JP.
1: Clear. You have another plate.
0: No plate, just the bin. I'll add it to the call.
1: Clear.
2: Baker 6, that's my user from last night.

0: Central Charlie 7, I have one in custody for 10-9.
1: One in custody, 035. Y'all said, do you need another? Charlie 7.
0: 7, go ahead.
1: Y'all said, or do you need another?
0: I'm all set.
1: Quick, Sam 11, you quick.

0: I-43 from Charlie 1.
1: I-43.
0: Do you have a description on the 2 running?
2: They were both black males wearing black hoodies. One looked like probably black and gray, probably early teens.
0: Clear. I've got 2 walking up Stewart right now.
2: That definitely could be them.
0: Clear. Then we'll all get in contact, certainly. They're taking off on me.
3: Clear. Units, hold here.
0: He has his hand in his pocket, possibly firearm. Black and gray jacket. Looks like it could be the same sergeant from last night.
1: Hey, you just turn that way.
4: North.
1: Charlie, when do you have direction travel?
0: Westbound railroad tracks.
1: Westbound railroad tracks.
3: 1348 man, head.
5: Damn, 11. I'm behind the high school, heading towards the tracks.
1: Clear. Charlie, when can I get that GPS?
4: Stand by. I've got one to go.
1: One to go.

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1: Avery.
2: Units go all westbound at Clear Lake, Roy Dodge Ram, partial plate of Edward Boyd Frank, all over the road, 6303.

0: 21, morning pass to me.
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0: Tickle.

0: Black money. 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
1: Clear 13 30, team is back, Black.
2: 30, go ahead.
1: Clear.
0: What, Renee? I can advise a bit.
1: 30, sir.
2: 13, 30, I'm clear.
1: Blackman 11 and 12 status.
2: 11, we're okay, don't worry.

0: Central, same one.
1: What?
0: Notifying you for property security check, 819 James R Street. Caller stating his motion lights to keep going off and he caught some shadows. He's seeing his motion lights going off and he caught shadows.
1: Got a 448, Stuart.

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0: I-43 to Newark 2. Which house did you want to check?
1: Norwich, I'm about to be there. Give me like 10 seconds.
0: And where exactly is there?
1: I'm pulling on Oak Hill right now.

0: Saying love, no to the domestic on South Jackson. Male caller on the line saying there's a Chantanique at a residence. I do have a house watch. She's trespassed.
1: Thanks.
2: 1348, we're back in.
3: Black,
2: my name, I'm arrival.
3: Okay. 4601, 43, Richard Tillenship, 36, 4 minutes.

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0: 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Last game, try me another number for Predator's QE chance at final. Put some on it.

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1: Glen.
2: Central Charlie 7.
0: Cut. Logwood and Stewart, 3 Paulway, Edward 7, Silver Toyota.
2: Is there any other female officers besides 23? I mean, Charlie 3 working?
3: Baker 4, right out.
4: Baker 4 is in route 2.
5: I would, sir. I'll be clear that last.
4: Clear.

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0: I'm the Poly 9 status.
2: I'm okay.

0: Charlie 3, I've got a GPN open.
1: Clear. Stand one.
2: Sam 11, I'm out with Charlie 1. We have the juvenile in custody. We're TXing JCYZ right now. We're on trail right next to a medical facility.
1: Clear. Just be advised, I'm getting a property security check at the corner of Seward and Trail, 428 West Trail. For a vacant residence, doors open, there's lights on inside.
2: Clear, Baker 2, are you clear of Seward?
3: Sure.
1: Any unit they can start with, Baker 2?
3: Alright, check that one. 13-3,
1: back in.
3: Click. Why, I'm clearing my first contact back in.
1: Okay. Sam, I'm just confirming, is this the first person you've gotten cut, or did you find the outstanding subject?
2: Negative. First one of a CCW, we'll know where the other one is.
1: Click.

0: clear to arrival.
1: Okay.
0: Central I-43.
1: Yeah.
0: I'll be out at that property security check. It's going to be 48 Stewart.
1: Quick.
2: Then one of you said it to me as well, in route.
1: Quick.
0: No worries, you have a rest.
1: Quick.
3: T-805, priority 3 in the township from an overdose.

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1: Norwood 2 back in.
2: Click. So we're seeing traffic.
3: Hi, 43, I'm back in.
2: Click.
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2: 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Charlie 3, copy.

0: 11 South Jackson, 611 South Jackson. For checking a domestic in apartment A as an Adam. Male caller texted and said there was a shanty front there that was using the leave. Hung up when asked any further.
1: Okay.
0: Any unit to make it back?
2: Figure 2. Fair enough. I can start that way.
0: Click.
3: Figure 6. I'm in service.
1: Gone.
0: Figure 6. If you can start towards South Jackson, you're going to be closer.
4: Can you drive me over for property security check? Make that 1005 Floyd Ave.
5: Oh, 4, you put me on some of Baker's help.
1: I'm clear.
0: Baker 2, if you can copy him on.
2: Go ahead.
0: A19 James R, 819 James R, pulse back on TX. Advising his motion lights keep going off and drove around the property and caught shadows.
2: Sure, click.
0: Mm-hmm.
2: Next.
0: Click.
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0: Tyson Forbes, David Mary, Adam 121, Black Jeep.

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0: Charlie 3 on Lee. Go ahead. 3350 Oak Grove, Portman
1: High. Can you run that file on my narrative input?
0: Okay. For a lot of music, no contact.
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0: Were you able to handle that? I played before you took that camera on, Kelsey. 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

0: Sounds like me. Blackman 12 is going to advise on that protocol.
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0: Clear rig, Charlie 3.
1: Charlie 3, myself and 5 with you are going to be out with Travis Heinfield, Charles from Lot 9.
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1: Be clear, Travis. 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
0: Manager Clay, County Park, Edwards Union, 3629.
1: Charlie, we're going to be behind the chase.

151 West Hampton, 1 West High, Cousin William Jackson, 38 years old. Chatham Center to City Refuge, 151 West High, 161 West High, Cross of Williams and Jackson, 38-year-old female, chest pain, GPs, and also just clear, 127.

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0: 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It's going to be highly uncooperative.
1: Baker, 4 copy one.
2: Go ahead.
3: Claire, are we staging at High and MLK?
1: Claire. This is the J-161 West High. They're requesting for an uncooperative subject.
2: Clear.
1: You want all units? Yeah, nothing came across.
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0: We're staging away.
1: Thank you.
0: Clear.
5: Two questions.

0: Just advising yourself, Jackson's coming back in. The male half, if it's a female, came back to the residence and broke out a window. He's since left in a white SUV.
1: Thanks,
0: man.
1: I'll be out this week.
0: Can you make it back?
2: Hey,

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1: I'm
0: well, Perry.
2: 3958, Mike Bravo, Steve, calling in a press security. And that phone thing at the door thinks they're juveniling around the neighborhood. There's at least four subjects.

0: Black Mage, just be advised, I have a suspicion that 2909 Ashton Ridge, colors advising that 6 different vehicle alarms have gone off in 10 minutes, thinks people are car hopping.
1: 8, I'm clear.

0: Blackman 11 from 8 on LG.
1: Claire.
2: Go ahead.
0: If you want to drive around the apartment complex, I'm assuming that these calls are going to be one and the same.
2: Claire.
1: Charlie Rebel.

0: Charlie 3 Mile, you're going to catch your guard. Charlie 7, you're clear.
1: 7, I'm clear, back in. So, engine 2, we're going to make the same. We see you, Jaber Keys on.
0: I'm clear, 138.
1: You can show us, Rival.
0: Clear, 138.

0: 510.
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0: There's a problem with Travis down here in lot 9 trying to start some fights.
1: Ongoing issues of it. He's an officer of 9. Clear. Charlie 7, can you start that way?

0: Advised, Mr. Penfield has now left Flatline and is out at the bus station.
1: He's out where?
0: He's at the bus station. Looks like he's going to be walking home.
1: Okay, clear. 23. Can you please change this from our view of travel, okay? Can you see me in the next? 2809 Ashton Ridge. Sarah's calling and advising that six different vehicle alarms have gone off in 10 minutes. We then received another caller on it.
2: 12, I'm clear.
1: Go ahead.
3: Sure, we'll handle that order.
1: I'm clear.
2: So I'm clear, Megan.

0: Life at 11 going next.
1: Well, yeah, I'm on edge for a different vehicle alarm phone.
0: Oh,

0: Baker 4 from 2, do you want to slide back over here? Later.
1: Columbia Squall, in and out.
2: I'm clear, be advised. He is requesting PD. The patient is refusing to answer the door.
1: Claire, can you advise when PD's there?
2: Confirm. Yes,

0: 320 East Mill Pond Drive. It's going to be an assist to rescue. They're advising the patient's refusing to answer the door.
1: Baker, 204 status.
2: Holy shit, I'm clear.
3: We're good, thank you.
1: Clear.
4: Always clear.
0: Arms out 6, happy one.
5: Oh, 4.
6: 7-6. Squad 1 will be arrival with LCA.
2: 193.
0: 460 Pepperford Circle. Calling in, advising that there's suspicious white female wearing blue gloves and black tank top and shorts and another unknown subject. They're moving stuff into a truck. No weapons seen.
6: 7-6, I'm clearing.
1: Clear.
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0: Tango Admin 12, you can put me back on the suspicious and show me a raffle.
1: Okay.
2: Central, flattening.
1: And.
2: I'm going to be on with Jeep Cherokee with the alarm going off in front of 2925. Can you copy it, please? Excuse me, Edward Young, Tom, 101. If you want to add a track call, please.
3: Yeah, Tom, background. What was the last two numbers?
2: 1013.
3: Okay.
1: Let me start, I'm around. Okay.
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0: Four-10 North Pandoran, 410 North Pandoran. 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Call taker could hear what sounded like a female crying in the background. Unknown further, disconnected.
1: Figure 6, clear.
2: 3, I'm clear.
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5: 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Could you look up 317 East Mohawk, see if there's any priors?
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4: Am I?

0: 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Go ahead. There was a rescue from 317 on April 8th.
1: Good. I'll just go to security. I've been worried. Use one.
0: Okay.
2: You're pouring out right now.
0: Charlie, we're both getting from here.
1: Quick.
0: Black and 8, your status.
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1: 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Victor 10-4 status.
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1: Hey, I'm clear. 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
0: Clear. 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

0: Clock control event 1330, it's 5736 KPOX. Victor's calling in, troubled subjects in his backyard. They were all white males, one's in a long sleeve shirt and shorts and shoes, and the other's in white shoes, and he's wearing a hoodie, unknown weapons.
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0: Ramping on to westbound 94 from Cooper, Edward Paul Paul, 2630 on a silver Mazda.
1: A silver what?
0: Looks like a Mazda. Check that, that's a Nissan Sentra.

just on a tiny welfare check I got coming in, Cypress and Mitchell, for subjects that were arguing. Female was yelling, "No, get away from me," and male was yelling at her. Sounds like the male did leave in a gray sedan southbound on Cypress.

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0: I see you're already arrival on this, so I'll send it to you. I've got an indecent exposure coming in at the foundry for... There's further in the narrative. Advise me not clear.
1: Yeah, I'm clear. I didn't see anything like that, but I'll check it out.
0: Clear. We're still getting further. Any unit they can make it back with 6?
1: Charlie.
0: Clear. Break. 6 are going to be on the MLK side door.
2: Where
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0: 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McDivitt and Taylor, Michigan Pope, Pepper, Zebra, X-ray, 7657.
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0: For fireworks in the area of Horace Road. 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

0: why I fell off the stuff. Airport in Wayland, Edward and Victor Sam, 7240. If you can just slow roll another, Carl's got a set up.
1: 1332, you can stand by and last and start towards Black Mountain.
0: Hey, Fern. Normal priority.
2: Normal's fine.
0: Clear. Black Mountain 8. I'm going to be closer than 1330 to disregard.
1: 30 disregard.
0: 30, yeah. Clear. I'll go check on that noise complaint.
3: Black Mountain 11. Other units can disregard. RO not in the vehicle.
1: Clear. Black Mountain 8, clear.
0: Yeah, I'm clear, back.

0: Seth from City Engine 2.
1: Bye.
0: We're clear of the hospital service. I'm going to TX into you guys.
1: Okay, 309.
0: Thirteen 48 arrival at the hospital.

I'm such a black and after respond, 1524 Navajo Road, 1524 Navajo, across the Hiawatha. For 21-year-old female, in trouble breathing. Check and put it a black and after respond, 1524 Navajo, 1524 Navajo, across the Hiawatha. 21-year-old female, trouble breathing and leg pain. She sees an office clear at 311.

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0: 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Black 12.
2: Oh, okay.
0: Black 8. 27.
3: Are we done? I'm okay.
0: Okay.
4: I'm okay.
0: S7.
1: Okay.
0: I'm at 4.
1: I'm good.
0: At 6.
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0: Can you drop me a number for a property check at the Family Dollar and McDivitt?

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0: referencing your UDA, we got a call for the vehicle possibly being in the area of 332 West Morrell. Advising in the alleyway between Morrell and Biddle.
1: Clear, 332 is occupied.
0: Anybody, there's nobody around it, nobody in sight.
1: Clear, you just want to know where you're
0: at. Charlie, so you start that way, Tony. Bye-bye.
1: Ingram.
2: Same one, what was that last year?

0: 7-11, it was the caller calling in about the Charger DAA tonight, saying it was in the alleyway off Morrell. Looks like it's not, but I'll turn it around right now.
1: Okay.

0: 6050 Amberton Drive. Send me a welfare check on Thomas Jacob. He's currently with an Alicia Moore who is on Fox, the protected party. Their cars are currently parked next to each other at this residence. It's a blue GMC pickup and a gold color Enclave. Advising that they're on BCSA, we have a house watch for this residence. But the resident has shot off targets and Second Amendment posters in the front of their residence. They also own firearms there. Great. Columbia 7, can you make it back?
1: Columbia 7, you can send it.

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1: Eight.
0: 334 is Smith, you finished the beat. 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
0: Mary, Adam, Sam, Adam, Robert, Ida, King.

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1: Confirming that first name was E-L-I-J-A.
0: Hey, firm.
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2: 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I'll be in route.
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0: Four and I'm your center.
2: Black 11 out 12.

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1: 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Charlie 198.
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0: Class of 8, Paul, Adam, Tom, Edward. First of Dustin, David, Union, Sam, Tom, Ida, Nora. Middle of Lee, Lincoln, Edward, Edward. 8-17-2000.
1: That's 30-12.
2: Go ahead. Lincoln, Kelly, 1.
0: Okay, so
1: you can show me back in my car. I'll be right here.
2: Yeah. Definitely pay 8-17-2000. This one back with an officer safety caution from Lean. He has a Simus and he is restricted SOS.
0: Okay, thank you.
3: 1301 for anyone.

0: Can you test the lawyer status?
1: That's what I was going to say.
0: Enforcement 6 and S7, your status.
1: We're good. Got it.

0: 112 West Mansion, 112 West Mansion, domestic between the complainant and her husband, John Hollowitz. He took her Jeep Liberty, partial plate 4545. We're still working on getting further. The male stole the car keys the other day, just came back and took the vehicle.
1: Right. Sam 11, Baker 4 can handle that after their pat down for training.
0: Clear, 7, you can disregard.
2: That's clear.
3: Black, hey, I'll be back in.

0: Evan, are you up on three?
1: You have up on three.
2: You know, still on that, and then her vehicle stops in the area, her speed. Caller could only figure out anything, nothing further. 4:30.
1: Yeah, okay.
0: Seven six.
1: After that, you have a destroyer ready.
3: Might sound civil.
0: However, the guy who stole it, contact the 134 Watt in Leland.
2: Go ahead.
0: Alby and Ross, HPH with one male, train is 54723.
1: Clear. If you want to head that way, I'll swing that way as well.
3: Okay.
2: What's that?

0: Same line.
1: Good.
2: Just confirming the suspect is blaring out on scene for mention.
1: That's affirmative.
2: Charlie 1's going to be out on 83. You can put that call back on Logan, bigger for handle that.
1: Clear.

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2: Oh, I'm clear.
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0: Good.
1: I'm okay. Clear.
0: You can finish that because you're going around the corner.
2: Clear. Charlie 7, can you start that way as well?
3: Perfect. Brown watch.

0: Trailer, I'll be out with him.
1: Clear.
2: Yeah. Well, the

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Jackson Center, Napoleon, Rescue Response, 4528 Brooklyn Road, 4528 Brooklyn Road, across the Axon Lake and South, 55-year-old female having trouble breathing. JC is an Central Clear, 521.

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I'll require the talent in route to secure.

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0: Baker, Porter, Baker. Can you go to Ocean 2? Baker 4, Baker 2. We're pinging him through Lansing Tether right now. He's up in the 300 block of Clear Park, if you want to open up that way. Clear. Baker 4.
1: Baker 4, be advised, your caller from the UTA is texting back in. She's located in the vehicle.
0: Clear. Where is the address that you give?
1: That's it, Blair Park.
0: That's where we're en route to now.

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1: Columbia 7, we're okay. I'll have one in custody for a 10-9 break. Could you start Fibers for an impound?
0: I'm very excited.

0: Vega 4. So the units in back. We're going to be reaching 1104 now. You know, 1103 says the number of the period. Sounds like it's for neighbors.
1: We're

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0: 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I'll get back in.

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0: He wasn't in 1104. 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
1: She just said Blair Park. 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
0: Clear. 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
0: Clear. Charlie, 7, same line.
2: 7, go ahead.
0: UTX me.
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0: Baker 4, same line. Q over 2.
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I'll be able to do so with one female. 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
1: I pulled over to Grand Central Creek Drive for an elderly female standing in the middle of the road. Her advising she's been out there for a few hours.
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1: 13-07, are you also there?
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1: At Wolfer Chick, Lansing in South Oak Creek for an elderly female that's been standing in the middle of Lansing after a few hours.
3: Clear.
4: Can I just see you confirm that to us?
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1: Here, can you start for a reason and that's all
5: correct? Yeah,

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1: Oh, go ahead.
0: Cooper and Parnell for courier PD colors pulled into the first parking lot. He's in a blue Jaguar.
1: Oh, I'm clear.
2: Black, okay.
0: Go ahead.
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1: Sure.

Just advising, got a couple callers on a trouble with subject at Michigan 3rd for Travis Tynfield walking in the road yelling at people.

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2: 2-3-5-2.

0: 7 Central Boston Fire, respond 638 Fairland Ave, 638 Fairland, across the Sunny Heart and Thunder. South of this address, we're a fire behind the residence, flames and heavy smoke. 7 Central to Blackman Fire, respond 638 Fairland Ave, 638 Fairland, across the Sunny Heart and Thunder. It'll be south of this address for a fire behind a residence, flames and heavy smoke. Central's clear, 630.
1: That's not even out.
0: Chris.
2: Blackman 10, you can send me that fire call.
0: Chris.

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1: 533.
0: Thank you.

0: Be arrival, looks like we have a shed burning in the back of 624. We've got a hydrant right across from the residence.
1: Okay.
2: Sorry, I haven't seen. I'll be very angry.
1: Very fast.

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0: 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You can send me for your last.
2: You ready to charge it?
3: Fire out. Now, real quick, fire ground one.
1: Okay.

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1: Scott.
0: Oh yeah, 7350, hello. Check that, 7320, on follow-up.

0: Very good.
1: Asher?
0: Yes, we're good.
1: Chris?
2: Jesus, sorry.
1: Glenn?
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0: flight when he's on arrival.
1: 644.
0: That's a fire for airline command. 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
2: 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Just on Earth, you respond 2140 Robinson, 2140 Robinson at Country Inn, cross at Timberland and McCain, 26 for a 28-year-old fallen subject with a hip, knee, and shoulder.
1: Michigan and 3rd, the welfare check on Travis Tenfield. He's walking down the street, being belligerent, screaming, and yelling. He's wearing no shirt, shorts, and no shoes.
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0: We're getting another call that Travis is actually back at Armory Art in his apartment, throwing things around and yelling. If you just want to head there instead, and I'll start the next check-in.
1: Okay.

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0: Terry wants to go down to an apartment B10. 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
1: 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He's in at 12.

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1: 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David Wilson, an apartment. 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I have a bike. I go to Walmart.
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0: 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For the white male field contact.
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0: 3244 Bentry Lane, 3244 Bentry. 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
1: 12, I'm clear.
2: Go
0: ahead.
2: I'm about to Bentry as well. Reference Fox Road, can we notify County Roads?
0: I'm clear.

0: Wrath of Marchand, Mary Adam Robert Charles, Henry Adam Nora David, Curse of Peter, Paul Edward Tom Edward Robert, Bill of David, David Adam Victor Ida David. He's a black male, 9/12/77. Check that, white male, 9/12/77.
1: Christopher. Please, I'm very happy to have standing.
0: Right.

0: Mayor Dean Marshall, 9-77, showed a criminal bench for a failure to appear on a traffic offense out of Detroit traffic, and a 10-9 misdemeanor on a offense out of Dearborn and Chickrent for a failure to appear out of Garden City. Great. He's also showing officer safety, prior service, and his stops are going to be valid out of Jackson.
1: Yes, 9-9, clear any of those ones and pick up range.
0: Stand by, I can double check.

0: Oui, la famille là, ça arrive.
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2: Here's that.
1: Ask 9012, Mr. Reed.
2: There's obviously.
4: Well, I'm clear to ask. You can send the last.

0: 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Cross the Bunker Hill on Laredo. 77-year-old male troubling. 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Cross the Bunker Hill on Laredo. 77-year-old male trouble breathing. GC0807. 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Generator Rescue response 6793 Hawkins. 6793 Hawkins. Cross the Bunker Hill on Laredo. 77-year-old male trouble breathing. GC0808.
1: Last night, I'm pretty last, right in front of.

0: Central Black Grant, can you respond 276-78-2237 Airport Road, across the Chelan County Farm, permit 227-97-year-old female, trouble breathing? Central Black, can you respond 276-78-2767 Airport Road, across the Chelan County Farm, 227-97-year-old female, trouble breathing? Jason, you're up, 816.
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0: 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Central Summer SQ respond 2127 Cascade Ridge, 2127 Cascade Ridge Drive, crest Cascade Woods. 78-year-old male with a severe nosebleed, advice it's not stopping, not on blood thinners. Stay season route 829.
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0: Central Summer Earth, you respond 2140 Robinson, 2140 Robinson, Countryside Green, Crescent Timberland, and Mateen. Permit 17, 80-year-old female, fallen subject, hit her head, bleeding from the head. Central Summer Earth, you respond 2140 Robinson, 2140 Robinson, Countryside Green, Crescent Timberland, and Mateen. Permit 17, 80-year-old female, fallen subject with a head injury, bleeding from the head, GC is in route 839.
1: Central Summer's 19 is responding.
0: 840.

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2: Before arrival.
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0: Equipment 1, Eastman, Adam, Sergeant T. From which area and I went open last. Sounds like somebody's walking around. There was no answer on callback.
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0: 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I am back in. 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
1: Okay. 9, I want your mic.
2: 12, you clear?
0: 12, I am clear, thank you. Can you go to the next?
2: Do a check on Sergeant Road over 94 for an injured deer to sit by car.
0: 12, I'm clear.

Yeah, I have it now. Go ahead. Carmine County Farm. Stand by for the plate. Okay.

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0: Black, pretend I don't see anybody for that.
1: Clearly.
2: Black, we're asking when I'm back in.
0: Hey, Louise.
3: Andrew.
0: Adam 2, Adam 4, copy 1. Go ahead.
4: Adam 2.
3: I will now see the place to be 2 calls ranking King 9 set.
4: Go for
0: it. Here. 9-1.
1: 9, I'm back in. Go ahead and unpack it.
0: Louis Glick, mechanic for physical domestic. There is a black man wearing a black shirt. He was assaulting a Hispanic female wearing a pink shirt. The complaint does think she needs medical assault at JCA. She was last seen going under the Mechanic Street Bridge. The male was sitting by a shopping cart by the bank.
4: Adam 2 on foot. 4, 4.

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0: 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That's 90 Kansas River.
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2: 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Clearbreak, Adam 4, go ahead.
3: Yeah, it's female.
2: Okay.
3: You still under the Mechanic Street Bridge?
2: Okay.

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1: Go ahead.
0: The female I just talked to said she's fine. She was attacked by anyone.
1: Okay.
2: Item 2, I'm in the area.
1: Okay.

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1: The 20th century.
2: Adam, do you have a JCA and Riley probably disregard for now?
3: Correct. Go ahead.
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0: David Williams, copy one. 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
1: Wait. Adam, too.
0: Bye.
1: Can you change this to a disorderly for now and I'll be clear about it?
0: Clear, copy one.
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0: 1101 Hamlin, 1101 Hamlin. 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
2: Central item 4, I'm back in. 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
0: Okay.

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1: 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So you're going by 1334?
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0: 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Team 3, go ahead. Can you copy a file for me?
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Last of Martin, M-A-R-T-I-N. 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Middle of Kenneth, K-E-N-N-E-T-H, 1230 of 68. He's going to be a white male. Showing a 10-9 out of Ingham County. Can you send him a message? Hey, from.

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0: Hey. 10-4, copy that.
2: 10-4, go ahead.
0: Back at our armory yard, trouble with Travis again. He was trying to open the cleanest doors. Cleanest in apartment 429. She was my contact there.
2: 10-4, clear.
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0: If you could check on Hawkins, just south of 94, there's a female laying in the grass, spaced out in the color advised. She is moving. It's white female, pink clothing.
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1: 41.
0: Be advised, Purgesi's nose, they're trying to get the collar to drain the tub and get the patient out in as flat as she can. Sounds like agonal breathing.
1: 41 squared. You start engine 19 this way.

0: Central 7 Engine 19, respond 524 turn bridge, 524 turn bridge, cross at Commons for subject unresponsive and a problem. Engine 19, respond 524 turn bridge, 524 turn bridge, cross at Commons for a subject in a bathtub, agonal breathing, GC is in route. Central's clearing 39.
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Can you let Jimmy's know I'm in the parking lot of Bumper to Bumper, just North 94 on Carmel?

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0: 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So welfare check on 10-year-old male, blue shirt, looking through windows. 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
0: Southbound at 50, Michigan, Edward John Boy, 3347. It's going to be on a green Ford at 50.
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1: Clear.
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0: One, three, check. 1-2-3-8-2 Baldwin Road. 1-2-3-8-2 Baldwin, cross the Rossley Lake. Contact Brandy for a suspicious situation. Report only.
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0: is calling in. He's in Rochester residence from, you know, he's invited his 12-year-old and his 17-year-old brother. Check, sons are there, possibly physically fighting. They live with their mom at this address. We have not heard from anybody inside. The child called and advised that I was choking him.
1: Quick.
0: Central 1329 status.
2: Central 4.
1: 4, okay.
3: Go ahead.
0: Clear. S8 status.
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0: Central S8 status check.
4: What? We found out that female in our vernal thrush.
0: I'm clear. Central S8.
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0: Clear.

0: Adam 6, David 1. The juvenile's trying to get into people's residence. They're currently on Gettysburg, coming up to us.
1: Okay. David 1, can you try to TX the mother?
2: 518.
0: All the numbers we have for the parents are defective.
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2: Set for summer's night.
1: I'll be in route 204 as well now.
4: Clear. I updated it on Friday, I believe. Should be in the narrative of that call.
3: Clear.
2: Just what we
3: started.
5: Adam 4, back in.
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0: Clear, copy.
5: Fine.
0: 1052 Cooper, Dollar General. For a shoplifting that was in progress, it was a white male, black shorts, black tank top. He...
3: Central 1329, Sam. Central Service, Pierce 1 of the City, 1318 West Michigan, 1318 West Michigan, cross South Duran for a seizure. Summers, here's one of the city, 1318 West Michigan, 1318 West Michigan, cross South Duran for a seizure, DC's in Route 957.
0: Appeared to be on something with taking multiple items. He at one point left towards Hamilton, however, then he came back to the store. I don't know if he's still there. After I'm done texting Mikey's parents, I will text them back.
2: Stop your Summers, 19.
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3: Go ahead.
2: 1329. Here's Dobbs. 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
6: Both Summit rigs are tied up. Do dispatch city to that.
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7: 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K950.
3: If you could make the back on Sharon for a welfare check on two juveniles that were physically assaulting each other. Central City Rescue Response, 1318 West Michigan, 1318 West Michigan, cross South Duran and Thompson, or seizure. City Response, 1318 West Michigan, 1318 West Michigan, cross South Duran and Thompson for a seizure, DC Route 957.
5: Thanks, Obi Hamilton.
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1: 7-4, I'm arrival. 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
4: Well, we just went 1 juvenile to his address, starting mileage 164. So it's going to be Michigan, David King Boy, 908, blank Kia Forte.
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0: Central, David 1.
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Central City Rescue, respond 121 Frost, 121 Frost. Carter Cooper, 4-year-old, not respond to this grunting. 121 Frost, 121 Frost, Carter Cooper, for a 2-year-old, not respond to this grunting. GC's in route 105.

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0: Clear.

He's golf, 1000 East Golf, in the woods behind the track, bald white male in a black sweatshirt and jeans, was following a female caller around the track and then took off running into the woods, 1013.

0: 1v1. Can I have an order, please, for driving club proceed in Sussex?
1: Okay.
2: Sunshine on porch.
3: Go ahead.
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3: Adam 4, that number is 15099. 15099.
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0: If you check near Menards on Page Ave, there's a the female with all black clothing, white female, blonde hair. She was stumbling around on the roadway on Page Ave, and now she's going towards the front of the Menards building. It appears to be on VCSA.
1: Black and 10, I'm clear. Fair web, she is fine.
0: Okay.

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1: So, PDA that occurred on Ellery, your complaint is waiting at 1506 DO Street. 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

0: 212 West Middle at Greenwood Food and Bev. 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He appears to be on DCSA or having mental issues. He was harassing people as they walk in and out of the store. He was last seen on foot towards Mama Tutu's.
1: Yeah.

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1: Go ahead.
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1: 26.
0: Good morning, ID 178. I'll be in East Side Car today.
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0: 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Okay.
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0: Okay, there.
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0: 738 Crescent, David for hit and run here. Mark.
1: Okay.
2: Adam, show up at headquarters on follow-up.
0: Okay.
3: David 1,
0: what's your location?
3: Middle and South Jackson.
0: Clear. Do you need another unit?
3: I'm sorry, can you repeat?
0: Do you need another unit?
3: Negative, I'm okay.
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0: 谢谢你最近过来。We'll be checking the ones on the south side of the school.
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1: I believe so. 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
1: 1058, go ahead.
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2: Armored Corps mechanic, tow with a white male, no shirt, blue cross-black shoes. 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
2: Yes, I'm Western Wildwood.

130 West Mason Street, 130 West Mason. Jesse for checking off the ticket. Please advise the female boss, called her saying that no, I hadn't checked it, that they haven't heard from the female in a couple of days. Queen also woke up today and the female sent her picture last night of her cutting herself. I don't know which apartment she'll be in. I'll start a JCA

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1: Clear, any unit 2 assist Adam 4, Cooper and Porter with Travis Tankiel. 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
1: 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Adam 2, you ground this road.
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1206 Blair Park Crescent Porter, 30-year-old female vomiting, feeling faint. 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She stays around 1116.

Hello, David Sovens.

0: Engine 41's arrival.
1: 1118. And just be advised, the complaint advisor was possibly younger juveniles. They went into a residence that was Kitty Corner 801 West. It was a tan house with green shutters. Two other subjects did walk out of the residence that are now standing at West and Washington.
0: Yes, 7-11.
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2: 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Go ahead. Panther, copy.
1: It's going to be 319 west.
2: Clear. Pulling to McDonald's order that 638042. Clear.
3: Engine was arrival.
2: 1123. Go ahead. 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She'll just let me on a prison house.

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0: 1239 Laura Lane, Brianna, for a welfare check on her 4-year-old son, Jaren. He's supposed to be here with his dad, Julian, and his grandmother, Rosalyn. They're saying that they won't get the child back. She's concerned about his welfare due to it. They have 50-50 custody.
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0: 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Can you look up a Taylor Seeger? 716 and 96 and run him for me, please.
1: Okay. Hey, for
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0: Queen Sam 11.
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0: You're still there. 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

0: 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GC is in route 1135.
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2: 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Go ahead. 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
2: I'm okay, I'm back in.
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0: I'll be getting one female arrived to the Verizon store on Boardman, starting mileage 78208.
1: 1144. Team 3, I have one female in custody around the chase hall. 8109 on the air, priority 3.
2: PJ, over.
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1: 8119, 8109, upgrade priority 1. You can check 127 south, northbound near, it's going to be south of Page out for a charcoal grill blocking the highway.
3: 26, clear.

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0: You could respond to 94 eastbound. We've got a couple of PDAs coming near the 124. They're advising that they're hydroplaning out there. It's a black Nissan, bright, also black pickup, maybe at all. Sounds like two separate ones at least.
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0: Left, it's going to be an Illinois driver's license. Left off, John Ocean, Sam Union Edward. Second last name will be Zebra Adam Ida David. First off, David Edward Lincoln, George Adam David Ocean. Middle off, Adam Charles Ocean, Sam Tom Adam. Hispanic male, date of birth 04-08-2004. Illinois ops code is DDavid423-4390-4101.
1: Alright, I'm running mileage 7820.
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3: 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Left, Hagelin.
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3: That's affirmative. 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
4: Okay, clear. I'm on scene. We will need consumers and also County Road out here.

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2: 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Lena Sanum, no record.
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1: Hey, from it is DS David 423-4390-4101, via Hispanic Mail, Illinois License.
0: Clear, thank you.
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0: Makosa, Jose Delgado, 48 of 04. I'm showing a looks potentially to be a 1010 traffic offense, failure to appear out of Ohio, no extradition, and his ops are going to be, stand by just one. Those ops are going to be not valid.
1: Clear. Thank you.

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0: 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Reverse alarm structure fire, 2800 Reynolds, 2800 Reynolds in Spring Arbor, Cross Arbor, Spring Arbor, and Riverside. 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Central 2, Spear Arbor, Parma, Liberty, Summit, and Hanover fire response for reverse alarm structure fire in Spring Arbor, 2800 Reynolds, 2800 Reynolds, Cross Arbor, Riverside. 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

any personal preference for itself, the rear axle of the vehicle is going to be tangled up in the cable. 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
1: Central City Rescue, respond 435 West North, 435 West North, cross lands, seeing in North Crest for a fallen subject. Rescue, respond 435 West North, 435 West North, seeing in North Crest. Med room, 84-year-old female, fallen subject. Central's clear, till 22.
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4: 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Did you on your roll?
2: Abram, can you notify MDOT that the eastbound guardrail is completely detached?
3: They're clear, I notified.
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1: Central Black and Fire respond 3776 Hendy, 3776 Hendy, Crest Scarborough and Firethorn for a blown transformer sparking. Black and Fire respond 3776 Hendy, 776 Hendy, Crest Scarborough and Firethorn for a blown transformer. Advise it is sparking. We're around down near it. Central's clear. 1224. 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
2: Sorry, it's a city. It's one. It's responding.
1: 1224.
3: 41 driver retired. And 41 driver, line being charged.
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1: Right.
0: You can clear this call. Can you press on incident number 15014 from this year? We'll be on evidence at JPD.
1: Okay.
2: Spring Arbor Command to all incoming units. Staging will be at Spring Arbor Engine 1. We're going to need a three-man crew to do interior work as soon as we can assemble one.

0: to me at the Armory Arts 100 Armory Corps. Trouble is that he's busting the doors open to the bathrooms on the first floor, yelling for someone to try him. He's previously had a knife. Unknown if he had any today.
1: Sensor dispatch, Hanover tanker's going to be arrival.
2: 12:30.

0: Blackman 12, I'm in the area. Hey, Trenton. Blackman Tower, I'm on the arrival.
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1: Quick.
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0: 90, well, ma'am. 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
0: 1240. Central 2, City and Summit, disregard the Metro callback for 2800 Reynolds Road, disregard, Central's clear, 1240. Central 2, City and Summit, disregard the Metro callback for 2800 Reynolds Road, disregard, Central's clear, 1240.

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0: Summit 3, if you could start for a domestic situation. It's 510 Winter Crest. Argiana called in first about a Brianna who was there trying to pick up her boyfriend's child. Also heard from the Alpha Brianna who's waiting in a gray escape there to pick up her child. She advises it's just verbal.
1: I'm clear.
0: And they can clear back on the press.
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1: Four or five Douglas. We love this for a peace officer. Stand by while she gets some items. She's got a 10-minute ETA and a gray Kia K5.
2: Clear.
0: Central David 7. You get that next to me. David 1 can disregard.
1: Clear. 1 will you clear?
2: David 1 clear. Thank you.

0: 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We're saying we're going to be clear of Red Hill Road back in service.
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1: 702 Greenwood at the Greenwood Apartments, Apartment 105, Gallery for a troubled subject report.
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3: Six.
0: Black.
3: Yes, there is one fault. Make this regard.
0: Hey, one way there.
5: Hey, everyone, I'm clear. Thank you.

0: Right.
1: Can you contact consumers and see if they were at this address working on either the power or the gas?
0: Okay.
1: They may have left some of their equipment here still connected.
0: Okay.

0: they advised they didn't have anything that they could see. However, that does not mean somebody from them was not there and just didn't put it on the books. They're going to send somebody out to check it.
1: Of course, there.

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1: Horton, Fort Emeralds, a two-vehicle PA.
0: Clear, Emeralds.
1: Such bike rescues for Leone, 4001 Franklin, 4001 Franklin, Crest Alpha, and Fallahee, 83-year-old female, lift assist. Bike rescues for Leone, 4001 Franklin, 4001 Franklin, Crest Alpha, and Fallahee, 83-year-old female, lift assist, JC's in route 1320.

0: 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City Rescue, respond 108 East Mansion, Missouri, East Mansion, Crescent MLK and Carl Breeding, 58-year-old male feeling lightheaded. GCs in Route 1322.
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2: Blackman 12.
1: I think check in Cooper near Alley, somewhere under there's a name for mentions blocking the lane of traffic.
2: 12, I'm clear.

0: Central Black Rescue, respond 3430 Sumac, 3430 Sumac, cross Spiria, from a 103 for chest pains. Central Black Rescue, respond 3430 Sumac, 3430 Sumac, cross Spiria, from a 103 for chest pains, GC's in route 1322.
1: 3 and 2, 5.
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0: David Wong, copy one.
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0: And then East Mansion, and so welfare check is ex Roger Keith Gardner. He's been threatening to clean up, threatening texts about their child. Not letting him to do this. He was with his dad. 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
1: 30.

0: Tattoo Sewell and Leone, 2 eastbound in Ann Arbor from North Sutton for a silver Jeep, a high rate of speed. 1340. TM3, your status.
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2: Central City Fire Response, 544 Wildwood, 544 Wildwood, Jackson High, Crest Edward and Lydia, for my security fire alarm indicating General Fire Zone 1 in 56. Central City Fire Response, 544 Wildwood, 544 Wildwood, Crest Edward and Lydia, for my fire alarm at Jackson High indicating General Fire Zone 1 in Zone 56. Central Square, 1344.
0: 915 2nd Street, 915 2nd. Robin for a runaway has occurred. Gabriel 34, Camel Hood, North Leadings. She's on foot headed towards Greenwood from here.
1: Claire, what's the name of the runaway?
0: Gabrielle Humphrey.
1: Claire.
3: Panther.
4: Go ahead.
3: Here's our request for Jimmy. Yes, you can
4: slow that. There.
5: Tower, responder, Wildwood.
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0: Negative, they were looking into their system to figure out who to even send.

0: That's 3 inch one's arrival. We have nothing showing. We'll be checked. I'll check it.
1: 1345.
2: Star arrival in command.
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3: Central Office test.
2: Sorry, I have a message.
4: 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Yeah, well.
1: Go ahead.
5: 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I'm going to go to 104 and pick him up.

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1: 7-6. 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
1: Go ahead.
0: I'll be arriving in the area. Adam 6 can disregard.
1: Clear, Adam 6 be clear.
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1: Central Blackgrass, here's Spino Leone, 1600 Munith, 1600 Munith Road, Cross Seymour, 74-year-old male, low blood pressure. Blackgrass, here's Spino Leone, 1600 Munith, 1600 Munith, Cross Seymour, 74-year-old male, low blood pressure. JC is route 1352.
0: Central Davis Adams.
1: Go ahead.
0: I'll be out with Gabriel at Jackson and Mason.
1: Okay.
2: Central Davis.
1: Go ahead.
2: I'll be in route to your residence, 30 mileage 05.
1: 1353.

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1: Is Rusty 1 still tied up?
2: That's affirmative.
1: Don't put me in the
2: 1354.
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1: Central Delta 7.
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1: I'll be arrival, any knowledge of those ticks.
2: 13 tick test.

0: We walked the pool area where the alarm was coming from, found no issues. The alarm didn't take reach that all of our terminated service command terminated.
1: Grand
0: 26.
2: Grand 26.
0: All right, do you want to make contact with the RP? They still want to respond, they can, but we found no issues.

0: what is it? He's going to be a foul, please, for a Ford Edge with a ball drive broken, all-wheel drive. Thanks.
1: Clear. Oh.

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0: Okay.
1: The county roads know that a subject came and cleared the tree most of the way off the road. It's still on the shoulder. We need to be removed more.
3: But the lane's back open.
0: Okay, they're still out.

0: Lincoln 12, I'm back in.
1: There. Lincoln 12, copy another one.
0: 12, go ahead.
1: Thirty ten North, 3 Point Drive, apartment D is in David for domestic manipulation. Just a report only.
0: 12, I'm clear.

0: Central 12.
1: 11-12, go ahead.
0: Just be advised, you're complete. All packages canceled.
1: You were broken. Can you repeat that, please?
0: You're complaining. Call back in to cancel. Just a report.
1: Okay, clear.

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0: We can make the back for that. David 7, can disregard.
1: Clear. David 7, were you clear? David 7, copy another.
2: David 7, I think you're in 15 minutes.
1: I'm clear. You can disregard.
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2: Okay.
1: Confirming disregard your back.
2: Yes, you can disregard the back. There's some employees here that just missed it for the alarm. The time is turned off. We're okay.
1: Clear. Adams, is we clear on the disregard?
0: Looks like that prior call there shows a Bridget arguing with her boy.
3: We're clear.
0: Keys, classified. Central, K950, see you back.
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0: 915 Second Street, 915 Second. Robin for a runaway that just occurred with 10-minute time delays. Gabrielle again. White female, pink camo hoodie, black leggings, Birkenstock sandals. She left out the back gate on foot between the in the alley between first and second.
1: Clear.
0: Central Adams 6, can you start towards 2nd Street to help be well for the juvenile?
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In the basement for a 7-year-old female, broken leg from a fall. 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
0: Speed Racer is a house watch. The car that called this in is not landing officers. It can be a hot.
1: 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Thank you.

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0: Adam 4, do you want your call back, your follow-up call?
1: Adam 4, affirm.

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That male is probably going to be Victor Jennings. He's known to run from police. It's clear.

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City Rescue Response 759 Glenwood, 1059 Glenwood, cross out west and 6. 54-year-old male fallen subject, broken ankle, J season route 1447.

Deploying 10 copies down. Yeah. Oak Point and Katie with Charles, Queen Paul, 010. It's going to be a white Ford Explorer.

Central City Rescue, respond 560 Cooper, 560 Cooper. 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
0: 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It's going to be on a tan Toyota Highlander.

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0: 26 and 10, 6005 Fairlane Drive, 6005 Fairlane, cross Seymour and Sandhill. Call for a check on the complainant Kyle, stating he's having a depressing day, upset over his mom's illness. She treats him poorly, making him feel suicidal. He just saying he just wants a ketamine shot to chill out. No weapons, stating he hasn't hurt himself.
1: 26, I'm clear. All of eyes on that. I'm clear on it.
0: Clear. Oh, all right, I'll be arrival at JSL. 15-13.

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0: Eastbound 94 on Air Force Road, 4 Queen William, William 45, black, pressure 300.
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0: 13:29.
1: Got it.
0: I'm gonna have you hold off on the report. Copy is suicidal and normal.
1: Got it.

0: Hey, it's unit 11347 LAD road, 11347 LAD, crosses in Bettis for a suicidal subject, stating that she's planning on killing herself or cutting herself, does not currently have a knife. But here with husband or sons who are aware that she's in. Okay. 37, just confirming you're doubled, correct?
1: Hey, bro.
0: Quick. Okay.

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1: Okay.
0: I'll be clear of this. 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Same location.

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1: 12, go ahead.
0: Flansburg Road, 3844 Flansburg, for welfare check on a 911, hang up. No answer on callback.
2: Sounds good.

0: Adam 6, copy.
1: Adam 6, go ahead.
0: 01 Stewart Abbott, read manner for wind B10. Contact Gerald for a domestic report.
1: Clear. Langland 26 come out.

0: 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What was the last four of that phone number?
1: 1310.
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0: Adam 4, Adam 2, copy one.
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3: Unit, stand by for B-1.
0: 100 Armory Corps, Armory R. Trouble with Travis. Again, he's on the third floor banging on things.
3: Units, B-1. Westbound 94 at the 145. Westbound 994 at the 145 for a silver semi all over the road. Nothing further since clear 1536.
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0: Black Rescue 3502 Primrose Lane 350 to Primrose Cross at Cherry Blossom for a palladium medical alarm phone, female, let's just say. Black Rescue 3502 Primrose Lane 350 to Primrose Cross at Cherry Blossom for a fallen subject, let's just say. The door is locked. JC's in Ralph's 3539.
1: Black Rescue 1, I'm in Rome.
0: Clear.
2: Black in 26. Yeah.

0: Central, 1329. Can you show me en route to Hickman Hospital in Lenawee with one female? Break my mileage.
1: Yeah.
0: 44215.
1: 1544.
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to Paul Henry, James 6-4 on a black Jeep Cherokee, I believe. Going to be Boardman and Wisner.

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0: Can you GX that number for Kalen, Tynefield, see where they're at?

0: Adam 2, were you at apartment 325 by chance?
1: Blackman 12, we're going to be pulling into Planet Fitness off of Wisner.
2: Quick.
3: 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I'm not getting an answer at the door, but he's in there screaming.
0: Okay, clear to stand by. Lift assist.

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0: 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JJ, disregard.
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1: Good.
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2: Be advised, you know, once the state
1: is. That's affirmative.
2: Okay, I'm going to be back around to Lakeside then.

Central City Rescue Response, 727 West Ganson, 727 West Ganson, cross the Weston Bush for a suicide. Central City Rescue Response, 727 West Ganson, 727 West Ganson, cross the Weston Bush, free suicide, hanging, GC is in route, 1554.

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1: 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David 3 arrival.
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1: Drop.
3: For the reason 27 West Ganson, 727 West Ganson for possible suicide. Less than advice, right there. 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
1: Room 6.
0: 5.
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3: 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On fire.
0: 1537.
1: You can test Rusty Hansen as primary. We'll take it for training. You can disregard two of the units.
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0: Clear.
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4: Go for him, arrival.
0: Clear.
6: Test
0: runs
6: once.
0: Go ahead.
6: Good
0: evening, Ralph. Alpha Mother, arriving.
3: Engine fire. I'm right around the corner from Shirley.
4: 11 from M2.
0: Go
4: ahead.
1: Yeah. Squad 1's arrival on Waterman.
0: 1559.
4: And. Sam 11 from M2.
7: Good.
4: Can you respond? No, three and release me.
7: I'm not clear.
1: We have a suicide. 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
7: Clear.

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0: 5 and 10, hold off on your report. I have another one in a moment.
1: 5.
0: Black and 10 and S90, Captain.
1: Thank God.
2: That sounded good.

0: Montgomery Court in Wellington. Montgomery Court in Wellington. For trouble with group of subjects who are trying to fight. One subject is biracial male, unknown clothing description, possibly black, in a black shirt, made threats to get a firearm. He's possibly getting into a silver SUV. It doesn't sound like any firearms have been seen at this time.
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1: Wait, I'm going to the
0: quick. Black and time correction, it's a silver sedan.
1: Okay.
0: 26, copy.
2: Mm-hmm. 26.

0: 4301 Trumbull Road, 4301 Trumbull, Chris Hawkins in Dalton. Shots fired. Caller is stated as coming from Hawkins Road. Heard the round go by in the front and the back of the residence. Unknown where it's coming from. They are actively shooting now. Break 518, can you make the back? 518, affirmative. 518,
1: clear.

0: Negative here.
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0: 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I'm just not clear about that.
2: 1337's arrival. Very much.
0: Got it. Go ahead.
2: Hold on, my city 44237.
0: 1625. Columbia 1, can you copy?

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1: All right.
0: In front of 5001 Jefferson Road, 5001 Jefferson, cross Eagle Point and Hayes for an injured deer.
2: Okay.

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1: You had wind in your mic. 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
0: 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I'll be en route over there.
1: Click.

0: 5 and 10. I'll be off that vehicle at 4248 Wellington, Edward, Union, 4073.
1: Clear.
2: Arrival.
1: 90, arrival.
2: I'm arrival.

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0: Thirteen West Washington. Just give me some time. Please.
1: Please.
0: Come over here.
1: That's me. Okay.

0: Unit 10 over SB's responding 425 Skyline for fallen subject, Center 1633. Blackburn 10, that's not you, sir.
1: Central Hanover Rescue respond, 425 Skyline, 425 Skyline Drive, crossing Hanover and Ashworth. 91-year-old female, fallen subject with a head injury. 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GC's are out, 1634.
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3: 26, I'm good, thanks.
2: Quick.
3: Flight 18, I'll be right on here, right?
2: Quick.
1: Ken, did you stop?
2: Go ahead.
1: Katrina Robertson, Edward Noor, Yellow, 1315.
2: Quick.
4: Officer Beagle, flood.
0: Adam 4, go ahead.
4: Can you hit your car keys with somebody?
0: Adam 4, I have them.

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1: Yeah, sorry, Paul.
0: Clear.
2: NBA.

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1: Columbia one.
2: Columbia.
1: One shot fired.
2: 16-41.

0: What? Can you give me the description of the male that supposedly had the firearm, please?
1: The subject that was threatening to get the firearm was a biracial male, possibly wearing black pants, black shirt. Can I fit to your status?
2: Okay.
1: Quick. Blackman, 12 years status.
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1: Quick.

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1: 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Do you have an exact address for him?
2: 213.

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0: Notifying you at 1011, we've gotten Pulaski indicating H with camera footage of someone inside the residence. I've also got a larceny of a trailer just occurred in Sandstone. Break, central to the MSP, OIC.
1: 1337.
0: You clear on those?
1: Need it.
0: At the 1011 in Pulaski indicating H, there's video footage of someone inside the residence. I've also got a larceny of a trailer just occurred in Sandstone.
1: Clear. Is there any history?
0: For the 10-11?
1: Affirmative.
0: S-A.
4: Yeah, 518 and K-950 respond to that.
0: Clear. I'll send them when they're available.
4: What are they on?
0: K-950 is on the stop.
5: We're getting ready. There are stops there in about a minute.
0: Clear. And 518 IC just cleared. Can you start that way?
6: I mean, whatever you got.

0: Pony, start towards the 1011, 8137 Flasky, 8137 Flasky and Flasky Township, cross Lippert and Hubbard. 1011 indicating silent H. The alarm company has camera footage of a white male, tank top, blue jeans, in the hallway. Took something out of his pocket, possibly a phone.
1: Team, so I'm clear. Are you able to contact the RP?
0: Dave, from I'll give him a call.
2: Team 3, you can send that to me as well.

0: The units responding to Flask I wrote made contact with a male subject who stated he was the RP. He stated that he's not aware of the alarm going off and he is home.
1: Why not clear?
2: Nothing.
0: Good.
2: Did you advise that the homeowner is at the residence?
0: Hey, for.
2: Clear.
0: Cannon.
3: We're clear on the update. We'll continue all of the units as you heard.
0: 518 and TM3, clear.
3: TM's clear.
1: 518, I'm clear. You can send me that alert, mate.

0: clear. It's going to be 6655 West Michigan Ave, 6655 West Michigan. Across the street from this address for a larceny of a trailer from the rental lot. The suspect vehicle is a black Dodge pickup with a light bar that hooked up to a trailer. We did receive another call a minute later stating that you saw the trailer northbound 127 at Parnell being pulled by a black Dodge.
1: 518, I'm clear. Is this being pulled in by a passerby or the rental lot police themselves?
0: It's a neighbor.
2: 10-4, I'm back in.
1: 518, I'm clear.

0: He's sent a POL to Ingham County for this black truck and a trailer. Unknown what kind of trailer, or unknown what make of Ram. You should at least have a POL for it, please.
1: Clear. David, through my rifle.
2: Clear.

0: Black and Red.
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0: 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Nobody inside or outside the residence.
1: Clear.

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1: Hold on, it's almost done.
0: Quick. Flight from 26 status.
2: Okay. 26, I'm good, thanks.
0: Quick.

0: 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I'm having vehicle issues now.
1: SE.
2: SE.
1: Were you clear on 518's request?
2: Negative.
1: He'd like you to respond out to his incident. He's having some vehicle issues. Central 518, you need a hook.
0: Hey, for a moment, my vehicle's overheating on me.
1: Clear. Great. SA, what company?
2: Worthiest?
1: Sandstone, Michigan Endearing.
2: You inside a Jimmy flatbed.
1: Quick.
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0: 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Power Rescue, respond to Sandstone, 3910 Mula Road, 3910 Mula, Crescent County Farm, allergic reaction of berries, J-Season Route 1710.
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3: 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Ingham's advising they're possibly behind the vehicle and they're going to attempt to stop.
0: 1901 MLK at the Dollar General. Trouble with 2 black males and 1 white male wearing camo shorts. They're walking up to people asking for money, currently pacing back and forth and from the store. Break, any units make it back to Adam 4?
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0: Adam 4, if I get another unit, I'll start it.
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1: Clear.

Unit, stand by for Vila. Units, be able to westbound 94 at the 127, westbound 994 at the 127 for a dark Subaru crossover, unknown registration, high rates of speed. Nothing further, since clear, 1719.

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1: Thanks.
0: 12, go ahead. I should be subject shooting out fireworks.
2: Twenty-three, advice.
0: So be clear.
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1: Yeah.
0: Jackson Central, right start threes and route. 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
0: 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The complainant here has video footage.
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0: 2016, Starkers along Clarkway Road, 4101 Clarkway, cross off Sutton for a heroin overdose. For 12 or 10, can you make the back?
1: Hold on, then, Rock.
0: Quick. 26 and 12, looks like it's going to be a cardiac arrest.
1: I have one clear on cardiac arrest.

Black Rose, respond 4101 Clarkway, 4101 Clarkway, cross South Sutton for possible heroin overdose. Black Rescue 4101 Clarkway, 4101 Clarkway, cross South Sutton for possible heroin overdose. Subjects unresponsive, shallow breathing. JCs are also 1728.

0: Vlachman 26 and Vlachman 12. Per GCA's notes, 2 Narcan doses administered. The patient is now awake.
1: 12, I'm clear.
2: 26, I'm clear of your arrival.
3: What?

0: Black and 26 and 12 years south.
1: Well, we're good status. Sounds like the subject took off after being Narcan'd.
0: Claire, do you have a description of direction travel?

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1: 12 unknown. Right now, little L here, approximately 6 foot tall.
0: Quick. Central to 29.
2: Yeah.
0: Can you draw me a number 4 disorderly and make the address Aggie's Bar and Grill?
2: Click.
0: You should be around.
2: Click.
3: The pony outside, you want another? 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
2: 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Not to be clear, Moma back in.
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0: Adam 4, copy that.
1: Adam 4, go ahead.
0: It's referencing a UDA from Reed Manor. I'll send the advisor and clear.
1: Adam 4, I'm clear.
2: Central 1312.
3: Central City Rescue, respond 127 West Cortland, 127 West Cortland, Cross House Mechanics in Southampton, in the alley between the bus station and Bloomfield building for a subject lying on the ground, doesn't appear to be moving. City Rescue, respond 127 West Cortland, 127 West Cortland, Cross House Mechanic in South Jackson, in the alley between the bus station and Bloomfield building, for a subject laying in the alley, doesn't appear to be moving. GCO be en route, PD's en route, Central Square 1742.
2: Good. Did you have any luck getting through to my caller on this?
4: I have not. I'll try again here in a minute. Black and 12 and 26.
5: 26, we're good, thanks.
4: 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Napoleon 9, snap.
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0: Blackman 12, I'm back in, and route is secure.
1: Thanks, Benjamin.
2: Thank you, Blackman.
1: Sensor, can you put me on the call to West Cortland?
3: I let her know. It sounds like her phone might be blocking. Private numbers reference the incident that she's calling to report. She said she'd try and turn it off.
4: Okay, I'll try her again.

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0: Just advising you of a walk away pending in Rives.
1: Clear. Night shift will be checking in shortly.
0: Seven. Same traffic you, walk away pending in Rives.
2: 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Thank you.
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0: 48. 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If you can, sir, towards 6708 Range Road, 6708 Range, Crescent Maple Grove and Rise Township. Per a walkaway just occurred, Thomas Cantor, white male, last seen wearing checker jacket, blue pants, was last seen towards Lansing Ave.
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0: Charlie 1, Charlie 1.
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0: One 24 West Portland Civil Station. So welfare check on a subject laying in the alleys. White male, gray shirt, and jeans. He doesn't appear to be awake. We do OJK.
2: Still calling your status.
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2: Quick.
0: Jim Sewell from 702 Greenwood Avenue near the Greenwood Apartments. For a subject on a lime green colored motorcycle driving up and down the road very loudly, this is clear 1750.
2: 5 and 26 status.
1: 26, I'm good enough for really, thanks.
2: Quick.
3: Napoleon, no, if I didn't advise, I have one detained.
2: Clear, one detained at 17. Black and 26.
1: 26.
2: I believe we just found your overdose. We're getting a call from 276 South Sutton. There's a male in the yard asking for Narcan, white male, gray and orange shirt.
1: I'm clear on that.
2: Any unit to start that weird.
1: Okay, one rival.
2: 26 and 97. He's walking towards Old Michigan Ave through a neighbor's residence.

0: some sense of rescue too as well, thank you to call.
1: You should have.
0: What was the description in the mail?
1: White male, gray and orange shirt. He's now trying to run into the field.
0: 26.
1: He's behind the reports outside. I see. Quick. Quick.
0: Charlie 1, GCA, disappeared.
2: Clear.
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0: 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We received a call from 1052 Azalea Drive that the mail is sitting on the steps at that address.
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2: 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Cody for Troilus, biracial male wearing gray shirt. 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
1: 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We did not have a JC route yet and started.
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1: I'm trying to remember.
2: Pick up within 100 miles. Bells and cash are assured he had a Livingston. She didn't find her event for failure to appear on the next Ingham. Another out of Ingham, Colonel Bench, FTA, very limited alcohol, 200 pressure surety, and the last one is going to be a bench for an FTA, bigger than 25 Ingham, and that's where I'm headed to.
1: 1348, I'm out with him.
3: Black and 26.
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3: Will you please go to JPA back this direction?
1: Can you advise the nearest address?
3: I'm clear. 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
2: 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Is she healthy and sober, and are you able to make the meet?
3: That's affirmative. I'm going to make that meet.
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3: Stand by.
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0: I made contact with 1702. 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

0: Charlie One is actually going to be 1703, and she's stepping out.
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0: You're welcome.
1: Can you change my heart's knee to a general non-criminal, and then show me clear with an NRN, please?
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2: Clear.
1: 518, I'll be secure. 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
0: you. 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
1: That's Andy. Am I close for that state unit?
0: Negative. He's coming from the Polish. He's passing the prisons right now.

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1: I'm Charlie 1, I'll be clear back in.
0: 1312, sounds like Sassy got a hold of him.
2: Okay.
3: 1348.
0: Just checking your status.
3: Sorry about that, I'm all good.
0: Click. 12 and Black and 11, you need to turn.
4: 12. Black products.

0: Okay.
1: Hey, 11, go ahead.
2: You're on JP Local.
1: I'm going, sorry, I'm on too.
0: I have trouble with. Armory or it's Travis Fields. We've been out with him 6 or 7 times already today. He's banging on doors in the building. Let me settle with that.
1: Good. Charlie 1-11. You might have to throw Armory Arts and clear that one up.
0: He has run up 8400 Smith City Road, Michigan plate, or Paul Tom Williams 5-8 on a white Kelly ride.
1: Okay. Click.

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0: Okay. Just to update you, it's an advisor release from Ingham. I'm still waiting on Livingston.

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0: Abram, stand by response.

0: Oui, Napoleon.
1: Napoleon.
0: Advise and release.
1: Great, thank you.
0: You're welcome.
2: Summit 6, check in.
3: Got
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3: Copy.
2: Go ahead.
3: It's going to be at Blackman's headquarters in the lobby. There's a female there who wants to report a domestic that occurred on Roxbury.
4: David 3, the on-call is Hughes, the backup is Dickerson.
2: I'm clear.
3: Columbia 7, your status?
5: Okay.
3: Columbia 7, confirming good status?
6: Blackman.
5: Good status.
3: Clear, great. Blackman 10.
6: That female for Roxbury is in the JSO lobby, not Blackman's.
3: Summit 6, you clear?
2: I'm clear.

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1: Thanks.

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0: Do you have an ETA for JCA for Sutton?
1: JCA and Rock to us, all Sutton. Can you advise?
2: 1 to 2 minutes.
1: Okay, 1 to 2 minutes.
0: I'm clear on that. Thank you.
2: Enjoy it.

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1: Go ahead.
0: We have another caller on TX advising Travis is now heading towards North Street after getting aggressive with her. She's in apartment 122. She'd like contact.
1: So he's heading towards North Street?
0: Heading towards North Street.
1: I'm going to probably contact after.

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1: 26.
0: Can you guys define the first call over on Clarkway? And I'm the narcotic guy, narcotic was good.
1: Stand by.
0: At 1720,
1: same time as call creation, scene 27.
0: I'm good.

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0: Unit standby for Bula. Unit Bula, Badgley and Hinkley, for several vehicles, higher is the speed last seen eastbound. Nothing further, Central Clear, 1828.
1: No, so can you send me a message?

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1: Yes.
0: I'll be out in Walmart in West Michigan for follow-up.

0: Mr. Charlie 1.
1: Right.
0: Just be advised, Travis now has stolen from the Dollar General that you were just out with him at.
1: Great, I'll go start looking again.

0: 13, 48.
1: 2348 late, Crest Evans and Railroad. 9-year-old female, what is this?
0: That mail's been dropped off. I'll be back in.
1: In over here, respond 234 Lake Street, 234 Crescent Evans Railroad, 698 Allen, Mr. Stevens.
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1: Oh, okay, no further.

units, POL, Parma Township, Michigan and Concord, Michigan and Concord, for Red Dodge Avenger, unknown registration, all over the road at high rates of speed, was westbound, pulled into an unknown address on Callahan. Nothing further since cleared 1840.

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1: Napoleon.
0: Can you zoom in over for an end in vehicle, the Key Road and Banner Road, and go ahead and start me at Carver's?
2: Yeah, 12, you're on.
1: Quick, do you have a description?
3: 1842.
0: Okay, Perm, it's a brown Mitsubishi Outlander, Michigan plate, Edward William Frank, 6882.

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1: I'm good.
0: Clear. Blackman, 6 field contact.
2: 5805, priority 1 in the township for a stroke.
0: Got it. Ann Arbor and Ridgeway. White male on a bike.
1: Unit, stand by for Buell. Units, Buell, cell phone, US 127 to 57, cell phone 127 to 57, for a Gree Dodge Ram hitting the rumble strips, last seen southbound, nothing further, central clarity 1840.

0: units referenced the prior VOL Michigan Concord. Callers back on TX advising they were westbound Michigan. Partial play to Edward Union. Plead nothing further. 1844.
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1: 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Normal traffic sign.
0: Blackman 11 and S93, copy him.
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0: Blackman 11 and S93, 3430 Sumac, court 3430 Sumac, crossed by Rhea. Apartment 305, troubled biracial female wearing oversized dark hoodie, leggings, black Crocs, had a kitchen knife, was just stabbed her boyfriend. Where's your card?
3: 7-6.
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0: Central, Blackman, Texas.
1: Got
0: it. I'll be clear that. You can tell me it's Sumac collecting advice.
1: Clear, breaking units, responding to Sumac. Be advised, looking for priors, it's going to be Charlotte Dickerson.

0: 82.
1: That was 93. I was having a trouble with Harvey's fire there earlier. I was writing in the complaints, probably.
2: Yeah, good.
1: Try one, I'll be out with him. Cooper and Price.

0: He is responding to Sumac. Caller is now advising that the subject left towards the 3-minute time delay. Unknown vehicle. Correction, a black Jeep, unknown registration.
1: Hello.

0: Blackman 12, I'm back in. 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
1: 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Blackman 6 and Blackman 12, can you copy the trouble subject?
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4: Charlie 1, I have 1-6.

0: 208 Harvey, I have 208 Harvey, Crossroads North Harvey in Belgrade. That's calling in for trouble with three males threatening her brother, Jeffrey Richmond. She's not on scene. Possibly related to the shots fired that Blackman 26 ran earlier today. Believes they found out that the complainant's brother was the caller on it.
1: Six, I'm clear.
0: 7-6, your status?
2: I'm in.
0: Click.
2: Try one.
3: Yeah. Go on.
2: I'll be heading over to Dodge. I'll contact with them. Try to get camera footage

0: some trouble.
1: Go ahead.
0: What time did you receive a call from Dollar General?
1: 18:32.
0: Okay, thank you.

0: Functioning is referencing the VOL from South 127 by the 54-mile marker. They're back on TX. Advised that they got off at exit 139. Mission registration, David Edward 4469. Nothing further, so it's clear, 1858. /1348 and 1342 Jordan, across the route station. For welfare talk. For we were going off Mountain Road, advised that it's not safe. Please at the top, we have RDX 649 Jordan. No weapons seen.
1: Give me a second. Can you change my call to a personal welfare tech and I'll be back in?

0: what? On 6 Friday.
1: I seen it.
0: Flight 26, just advise them arrival.
1: Okay.

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0: Can be south in 127, south and north 127, northbound entrance ramp, unknown accident, iPhone crash notification, can hear traffic. What time can you call back?
1: 12-3. S-93, confirm that to me as well.
0: Okay.
2: Black Ninja 1-0 at the end, though.

0: Center Fire Blackman Rescue, south in 127, south in 127, for an unknown accident. Center Fire Blackman Rescue, south in 127, south in 127, on the northbound entrance ramp, for an unknown accident, iPhone crash notification. JC and PD will be en route, Central Clear at 1903.
1: Major, sir.
0: Tower 1 will also be en route. 1903.
1: I'm in service ID 143, vehicle 20.

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0: The 1031 Walker, Brian's calling in for domestic with a Leslie Smalls, verbal only. No weapons.
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0: 3430 Sumac Corps, 3430 Sumac, Office Pyrea. 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Didn't see the knife when she went back into her apartment.
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1: Clear. 1426 Arbor Hills Road, 1426 Arbor Hills Road, Arbor Hills Golf Club. Please hold for a chat on the complaint of Ashley Cook. She says that she was intoxicated when she dropped a kiss off the complainant to go to the golf course. She drives a white Lincoln SUV. Besides that, she does have her CPL. Unknown if she has the gun on her. It could be in her glove box or at home. I'll see your bill.
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1: 2756 East South Street, 2756 East South Street, across of Flansburg and Hiawatha. 1011 at Lee Byers Drunk, indicating upstairs motion. 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
0: 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There's a Harris that's threatening to assault the complainant, and it's a very verbal background. His subject is on probation.
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0: 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Just looking at the narrative about MST, and it's up to them if they want to call here or not, but they're not needed. She's 1013. 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

0: Central to Summit, all call Liberty, Spring Arbor City in Blackman. Responding to Summit Township, the area of Lancashire and Ridgeway, White House on the corner for a possible structure fire. Central to Summit, all call City, Blackman, Liberty, and Spring Arbor. Responding to Summit Township, 4245 Lancashire Drive, 4245 Lancashire, cross of Kenilworth and Ridgeway for a first alarm structure fire at the White House on the corner. Smoke coming from the gutters. Fireground 1 on arrival. Central's clear at 1935.
1: Central, this is Mutual Aid. It's responding in the Summit Township, 4245 Lancashire Drive for a structure fire. Central's clear at 1935. Charlie
2: 3. Engine 41's en route.
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0: 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Clear.

0: 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Nothing showing at this time.
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0: Sam's 1312.
1: What?
0: I'm clear that if you can send me back my last, I'll advise on it back.
1: Of course. Call me 7 status.
2: Well,
1: okay.

I'll be clear of this. Can you show me back en route to 6586 Pomeroy?

0: Wolf Lake and Austin. Wolf Lake and Austin, south of here, a half a mile down for an unknown accident. There's a Chrysler blue sedan. Sorry that they were talking and walking funny.
1: Doctor.
2: Central Petroleum Rescue, Wolf Lake and Austin. Wolf Lake and Austin for an unknown accident. Central Fire, Napoleon Rescue, Wolf Lake and Austin, Wolf Lake and Austin, just south of there, for an unknown accident, Chrysler sedan in the gravel about half mile south. Caller advised possible OWI, they're talking and walking funny. JC, Obina Route, PO, Obina Route, switch clear, 1947.
3: 27, I'm back in.
0: Hi. 26, copy one.
1: 26. Central, Napoleon's clear on the page.
2: 1947.
0: 3872 Kirkwood Street, 3872 Kirkwood, cross of Christopher and Mayfield, trouble juveniles on motorcycles. Complainants advising that they want them to stop, doesn't say that they're old enough and would like contact for a unit to make it back.
1: Check clear, I can advise.
0: Hi.
4: 3607, priority 3 in the police truck for an unit.

0: You know, it'd be well for Shots Fired, Biddle, and Black Phone, one or nothing seen, only one call on it. Right, Charlie 7-1, can you start that way?
1: 7-8, 1-6.

0: I spoke to one subject at 300 West Middle. They advised it was one firework.
1: West Middle.
2: Jackson Central, the plane squad 2 is en route to Wolf Lake and Austin Road with one.

0: Charlie 7, Charlie 1, copy one.
1: 7.
2: You're volume 9.
0: Go on.
1: 1.
2: Just as looking, that item's going to be at Wolf Lake and Hastings on the corner.
0: Correct. They're off out with Little Street. Over check, female call in such as having issues with mail. They possibly low pursuit to any other questions and come out.
1: 7 on 5.
3: 1, 6.

0: Napoleon Squad 2, be advised, per PD, it's going to be at Wolf Lake and Hastings.
1: Clear.
2: Squad 2 is clear on Wolf Lake and Hastings.
3: Jackson Central, Napoleon Engine 2.
4: Yeah.
3: En route to Wolf Lake Road.
0: 1955.
4: You copy the plate.
1: Go on.
4: 9, Robert Charles, Union 03.

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1: Good.
2: Central Charlie 7.
1: Good.
0: I'm over the driver and the passenger. They're okay.
2: Can you try to take the complaint and let her know I'm outside?
1: Confirming no injury.
0: No injuries, but minors. You still have them checked out.
1: Okay. Charlie 7, it was a busy signal on TX back.
2: 7 clear.

0: Napoleon is responding to Wolf Lake and Hastings. Repeat on scene, minders.
1: Napoleon squad, you clear.
2: Napoleon engine 2 clear.

0: Charlie 7, fire the unit to the grid.
1: Charlie 1, are you clear?
2: 1, clear, you can say anything.
1: Clear. Charlie 1 from 3.
2: Okay.
1: Are you able to listen on here?
2: Yes.
3: Baker 6, I'm in service.
4: No problem, can you copy, please?
1: Scott, copy on.
4: Edward Zebra Henry 4028.
1: Clear.
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5: Oh, thanks.
1: Fine. 1201 Cooper Street, Amanati. Rachel's calling in trouble with a white female blonde hair and pink shirt. She's at the picnic table going through her purse. I think she's on DCSA, no offense, advising that she was with a male earlier that was also causing issues.
4: Oh, you got it. 3888 and drive.
1: Clear.
5: Yeah, I think that's the female we're just out with on Walker.
1: Okay.
7: 7, I'm in service.
1: Can you make it back, Baker 6?

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1: Clark.
0: Did caller want any contact on this?
1: But he wasn't clear on if he wanted contact or not. If you could just try to give him a TX.
0: Okay, Claire. I'm not seeing that vehicle out here.
1: Claire.
0: Victor 6, I'm arrival.

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